0: heard somebody say yesterday that August is the buffer zone. It is the boundary between summer and fall. And where I'm at, it's definitely summer right now. It is so much summer. It is so hot right now. Some areas of the country, not so much. But where I'm at, it is definitely still summering. Definitely still summering. And my kids are getting ready to go back to school in a couple of weeks, but they are having the best summer of their entire life. They've been to the creek. They've been to the pond. They've been to the reservoir. They've been to the lake. They've been riding bikes. They have been having the best summer ever. I hope your summer is filled with joy and peace and laughter and love and a whole lot of trips to the lake or the pond or the creek. Stick around all night long. I've got some summertime songs for you. You're listening to Delilah.
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2: Murphy, are you excited about the weekend? I'm going away.
0: Well, I mean, Jody, just because you're going away doesn't mean that I get excited that you're leaving.
2: Oh,
0: I'll miss you. I like our weekends because our weekends are really just non-work weekends. We get to hang out.
2: Usually but, we try to have an empty weekend when we're together, so we just end up doing what our hearts desire or whatever. Right. But I'm going away this weekend on a girls' weekend to hang out with my friend June. And what we do first and foremost, like if I go somewhere with Emily, it's usually football. It depends on the friend. June and I shop. So I'm literally having like a shopping weekend with June.
0: Yeah.
2: We shop, we eat, we gossip, repeat. Shop, eat, talk.
0: I love
2: talk.
0: That. That's a pretty cool
2: shop,
0: weekend.
2: Shop, eat, talk. It's fantastic. Mm-hmm. In fact, as soon as I arrive, I'll drop my bags, change my clothes, and we're going to dinner just to start the weekend. So it's going to be lovely. But it's funny, along with this topic, this subject we have on Facebook, the question, can shopping, ladies, do you consider shopping a hobby? The reason I say that is because when I hear myself say that, I do feel like it's kind of a hobby for me. Should I consider that like a guilty pleasure hobby? Because I love to shop so much.
0: You know, I guess a hobby technically is anything you'd like to do in your free time, right?
2: Yeah. Yes.
0: So if shopping's what you'd like to do in your free time, then yes, it would be your hobby. Kind of convenient to call it that. Yeah. But yeah.
2: The reason I bring this up, I know you're, you know, happy for me to have a girls' weekend and all that, but June is the kind of person that she's, when you shop with her, she eggs you on.
0: Oh, she sits on your shoulder like the devil.
2: They say that when women shop together, you're more likely to buy whatever it is that you normally, let's just say I'm looking at a
3: handbag. You know you deserve it.
4: Yeah, get it for yourself.
2: Those exact words. I was looking at a handbag one time. You know, it was at the end of our day shopping, and I was just going to admire it and touch it. And I didn't even notice she was standing there. She said, Jody, you work so hard. You deserve it. So anyway, just know that's going to be in my ear this weekend.
0: Turn around and it's in your cart.
2: And when I'm by myself, I am more likely to talk myself out of things. Yeah. So just enjoy the experience and know I have bags. I don't need this.
0: You can do that though, right? I mean, it's possible to go shopping, just enjoy because it's fun, even if you don't buy everything
2: you
0: want.
2: Of course, I don't usually overdo. Yeah.
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1: Coming up, more of the beautiful ways that you get yourself out of a rut, or as we say, a personal funk.

0: makes you feel better. You guys want to jump in on this before I get to comments?
1: I agree with the hair thing. Now, granted, I do my own hair, but I
0: cut your own hair?
1: I just feel good when it's done. Every time I do it, it's just like, yay, I got a new haircut.
0: What do you cut it with?
1: Electric clippers.
0: Oh, okay.
1: And a mirror.
0: Okay. It does
2: really
0: look
2: you're
0: good.
2: Using a mirror?
1: Oh yeah, for the back.
2: Oh, okay. Just double checking.
1: Yeah. I see. Oh, I missed it.
0: Oh, it's a feeling. And
2: it is a feeling.
1: Yeah.
0: Little ways. We had talked about do something for somebody else. Go spend time with a friend and just you can roll in there feeling down, which I've done before too, and thinking at least I'm with a person that I can be myself with and talk with, and by the time it's over and I'm leaving, I feel 100% better.
2: Yeah.
0: Angela said, I love to color. Calms me and makes me feel better. Missy said, I'm in a funk right now, trying to dig myself out. Going to read these comments.
2: Awesome.
0: I know. Keep it coming. That's on our Instagram and Facebook page.
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1: Hello, good morning. It's just after 10 a.m. We are so grateful you're spending your workday with us. 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I will take my kids to any event that they have. 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Sign us up. What kind of spiel do I have to listen to? Because I'll do it.

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1: earlier.
2: 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Holy cow. Thank you so much.
3: How does that work? Welcome. And call popped up and said that I won a trip to Vegas.
1: Yes.
3: And I was like, holy cow. Mm-hmm. I can't believe this.
1: So
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1: cool.
3: wanted to go to the iHeart Music Festival. And I was like, well, you never win if you don't try. So I just texted in and I won.
1: Yeah, it's so good. Congratulations. You have another chance of winning too. Coming up 1 o'clock and then 5 o'clock, okay? 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
1: So Labor Day weekend is right around the corner, which means you might be planning a getaway. 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
1: Hi, it's Christina. Well, you've heard of burnout, right, from having too much work? Now experts are saying more people are experiencing the opposite problem, rust out, which basically means when employees feel underused, under-challenged, and disconnected from their jobs for a long period of time. 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So how do you stop rust out? By seeking new projects, learning new skills, or just asking to do more if you want to.

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0: WCHI.
1: Big shout out to our friend Brendan, who won a trip for two to iHeartRadio Music Festival in Vegas, flight, hotel, tickets, and $1,000 spending money. Congratulations. How'd you find out you won?
2: I was just driving home from work, and they said to text in the word to 200-200, so I did that, not thinking anything of it, and boom, I won a trip to Vegas.
1: Yes.
2: It actually worked. I have never been to Las Vegas. This will be my very first trip.
1: And just based off of text. I mean, you text all day. Why not text to win a trip? Coming up again at 5 o'clock.
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Easy 1350 WCHI. You look at the calendar, look at that, already a Thursday workday. Good to have you listening. Dan Blackman along. I'm going to make the rest of this workday fly by with great songs like this, Selena and Dreaming of You.

0: Chillicothe's Easy 1350. WCHI. I am trying to make this workday fly by for you. So, hi, I'm going to play your song that you asked for.
1: That is wonderful. Yay, thank you. I was just kind of relaxing after doing some household chores. I so appreciate it. Thank you so much.
0: You are very welcome. Thank you for listening. Here's your Adele.

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We've got more relaxing favorites.

0: WCHI Easy 1350. Still vacation time, school not starting yet. You might be coming back from vacation. Hi, so what happened to you when you got home?
1: Oh gosh, I was away for about a week, and I came home to find my 55-gallon fish tank down to about 2 inches of water with about 5 fish swimming in it.
0: What?
1: Still alive and everything, but my house wasn't so much alive after that because, you know, after you get 50 gallons of water on the floor, you have to replace the floor, the carpeting, everything else, and it smelled absolutely awful.
0: Oh, I can imagine. Well, good luck. Thanks for listening here. Here is Richard Marks.

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Reportedly, John Waite said this song is about three different women. An ex-wife, an ex-girlfriend, and Nina Blackwood, who was an MTV VJ. Remember back in those days? It is Missing You.

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I'm Dan Blackman, thanking everyone in Frankfort for turning us on day after day and making us your official station while you work.

0: 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WCHI.
1: Do you need another reason not to take the elevator? I have it for you in about 10 minutes or so. Here's Daniel Powder, Bad Dead.

0: Easy 1350 WCHI. It's Tears for Fears and it's Dan Blackman. Another reason not to take the elevator. There's a new study that says if you go on the stairs regularly, you could lower your risk of dying by nearly 40%. Why? They looked up data about people who routinely took the stairs and said that the cause lowers their heart risk, their stroke, their heart failure. Stair climbing, one of the easiest ways to sneak in exercise. No gym membership, no special equipment. Just walk the stairs. You can walk slowly. It will still help out. I love it. What do you think? It's Radio Dan Blackman. Tell me on Instagram. Hey, follow me there.
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Chillicothe's Easy 1350. WCHI. Hey, how are you? It's Dan Blackman. My top five at five later on this hour. For the drive home, it's Whitney Houston. I Will Always Love You.

Easy 1350 WCHI. Later on this hour, my top five at five. It deals with kids' lunchboxes, since back to school is coming very soon. Here's Boys to Men, Water Runs Dry.

WCHI Easy 1350, where we can't thank you enough for keeping us on in Andersonville. Here's another one you asked for on WCHI.

0: WCHI Easy 1350. It's Paula Cole. It's Dan Blackman. My new feature, The Top 5 at 5. Today, it deals with kids' lunchboxes, since if you're not back to school already, kids, very soon. Number 5 is a Teenage Mutant Ninja Turtles lunchbox. 4, Black Panther lunch tote. 3, the Batman hard shell lunch case. 2, the Spider-Man insulated lunch bag. The number 1 is the Marvel Adventures lunchbox. All the Marvel Adventures on there. What do you think? It's Radio Dan Blackman. Tell me on Instagram, and please follow me there.
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1: 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I'm so excited.
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Easy 1350 WCHI. Would you like a better night's sleep? Some experts say go old school. I'll explain in about 10 minutes or so. Here is All for One.

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0: 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WCHI. Blondie there and Dan Blackman here. Yes, go old school at bedtime. Sleep experts say stay away from all of the screens. Reading, and not reading from a tablet, but reading the good old actual book. It reduces stress, helps you shift your body from alert state towards a more relaxed one, and then you could go to sleep. You should try it tonight. Tell me how it is. I'm Radio Dan Blackman. I'm on Instagram. Delilah is next at 7. I'm back tomorrow, a finally Friday, 3 o'clock right here. Be safe. 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

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I'm Dan Blackman, and Murphy, Sam, and Jody start your day with the latest entertainment news without all the dirt. 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